0: I mean, I don't see what she sees, but maybe it's 'cause I'm wearing your cologne.
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0: Keep

0: would you like to start?
1: Yes. Do a little twirl.
2: Yes.
3: Let them know I'm that girl.
2: Yes.
3: Monday through Sunday, I could turn a dance floor into a runway.
0: No, I'm actually a

0: way.
1: So I used to have your job.
0: It's not just a magazine.
1: Got to go to Paris Fashion Week.
0: It's a global icon.
1: Or a bunch of pieces from the Chanel collection that year.
0: A winding road.
1: You still have all of it?
0: That brings us back.
1: No, I gave it away.
2: What?
0: Together again.
1: Would have been a bit much for a newsroom.
2: This is you.
1: Oh! Who gives away Chanel?
2: You are here to help us through our current scandal.
3: But I did not hire you, and all I need to do is bide my time until you fail.
1: I'm going to make something of this job.
4: You could write a book.
1: The definitive Miranda Priestly expose.
5: Bistrino,

0: Los 40. 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La radio de los conciertos.
1: Hi, I'm Bibi Rexha and you're listening to Los 40, the concert radio station.